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2: Yeah, girl, always. We've got 60 minutes of some of your favorite country music, behind-the-scenes stories from me, and so much more. 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You see?

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Carolina, your backstage country host this week. And coming up, the story behind the song with my label mate Hardy and Devin Dawson on One Beer.

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the day, Potts Farm was a place to go. 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Y'all ain't listening. Them old dirt

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1: Good morning. Traffic is looking pretty good right now. There are no incidents causing significant delays. Checking the interstates, bridges, major intersections, they're running smooth. Most of the overnight construction has been cleared out, and there's not a significant buildup of the morning commuter volume yet. So right now, good ride to work. Keeping you updated, I'm Schreiner.

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5: Good morning. Traffic is looking pretty good right now. There are no incidents causing significant delays. Checking the interstates, bridges, major intersections, they're running smooth. Most of the overnight construction has been cleared out, and there's not a significant buildup of the morning commuter volume yet. So right now, good ride to work. Keeping you updated, I'm Schreiner.

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2: Good morning, Tampa Bay. Temperatures in the 70s on this Tuesday morning, mostly clear now. We'll get up into the low 90s early in the afternoon before another round of thunderstorms rolls right back toward the coast this evening. Coverage will be heavy along the beaches. Rain chances even higher for Wednesday with the leftovers of Dolly moving across the state. I'm meteorologist Greg D for Tampa Bay 28 and 99.5 QYK.
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2: Traffic is moving well. I don't have any incidents to share with you right now around Tampa Bay. Not a lot of volume. Overnight construction's wrapping up. And taking a look at the interstate system along with the bridges and major intersections, they're checking in clear. So at the moment, you should have a pretty good ride into work. 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Keeping you updated, I'm Schreiner.

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20: Good morning, Tampa Bay. Temperatures in the 70s on this Tuesday morning. Mostly clear now. We'll get up into the low 90s early in the afternoon before another round of thunderstorms rolls right back toward the coast this evening. Coverage will be heavy along the beaches. Rain chances even higher for Wednesday with the leftovers of Dolly moving across the state. I'm meteorologist Greg D. for Tampa Bay 28 and 99.5 QYK.
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0: from the Beasley Broadcast Building, serving the most beautiful people in the South. You, the resident of Tampa Bay, Florida. It's Tampa Bay's hometown morning crew.
1: It is a good day to have a great day. JR, Lana, Kevin here. Thanks for having us on. Yesterday was a pretty cool day for me. Nerve-wracking, really. Parker had her first swim lesson.
2: Oh, yeah.
1: She's 2.5, had her first swim lesson, and Kristen was fine. She's been through this, whatever, but I kind of was like, man, this is the first time without her floaties.
3: Oh yeah. Throw her in the pool, see what happens.
1: Yeah, right?
2: They kind of do that.
1: They didn't quite do that, right. But, Parker's stubborn, too. So they're trying to get her to lay on her back and all that stuff, and then, grab onto the wall, go under the water, but then she would open her mouth when she went under the water.
3: So
1: comes up coughing, and I wanted to get in the pool with her and just kind of get her, we haven't been in the pool in a little bit because of the storms and stuff like that. But so we went in the pool, we were playing around, and she's got her floaties on, she's floating around, she's kicking around, and I'm just kind of messing with her and just getting her ready. And then the teacher comes, and it's quick. She's like got a bucket of toys, and she jumps in, and I go, all right, you want me out of here? And she's like, yes. So I get out of there, and I kind of like wait underneath the lanai to just kind of watch, and I was like kind of a wreck.
3: Aww.
1: I wasn't sad, but I was looking at that going, this is very nerve-wracking. I didn't think I was going to be this nervous.
2: Yeah, I remember the first time we took the kids to a swim lesson. I remember being like, ooh. And then they literally just kind of toss them in at some point, and then obviously there's someone there, but it's just like, they got to get used to it. I'm like, oh my gosh.
3: Yeah, I bet that's
2: true. And you're like at a school, so like I was on the other side of the glass. So it's like you have no control.
1: Right.
2: I know. I'm with you, dude.
1: And then it was so funny because we've been teaching her animal sounds and things like that, little getting her to speak more and all that. But the one of the things that the teacher said was, hey, hold on to the wall and like a monkey, to get back to the steps. They're trying to teach her to like go hand over hand or whatever down the wall of the pool, right, hanging onto the coping or whatever. And she's like, do it like a monkey. And then Parker goes, woo, woo, ha, ha, ha. Like, perfect. You still got to move your hands, Parker. You still got to move your hands. You can't just making monkey noises out there.
3: That's
1: so
3: cute.
1: Anyway, that was an interesting day yesterday. But they don't mess around. They just get in there. It's like a 20-minute lesson, and just bam.
2: Wow. Got a lot to get done.
1: Well, they have a lot to get done, but I think it's because they're going to lose the focus of a 2.5-year-old, right? So there's like, they're getting it done as quick as possible. All right. Today, we will have a $300 shopping spree for you for Taylor Swift's merch closet.
3: Yeah.
1: So if you are a Swiftie, you're going to want to listen at 7:40 when we do that, because we have a game called Taylor or Failure. Basically true or false.
2: Mm-hmm.
1: And we'll see how well you know Taylor Swift. And if you do know her well enough to get 2 out of 3 right, we will give you that $300 shopping spree for her merch closet.
3: There's a lot of really cute stuff on her website, too.
1: I was shocked of how much stuff she has. I shouldn't have been shocked, but I was shocked.
3: Oh, yeah. Any girl would love to have that. So yeah. I love it.
1: Some guys, too.
3: Yeah, that's true.
1: 8:20, we will have Luke Bryan tickets. Yesterday, somebody puked on the air.
2: Yeah,
1: it was a fake one. But we played Luke or Puke. That was the category that came up when we spun the wheel.
2: So I hope that doesn't come up again.
1: Well, we may take it off the wheel because it was a lot.
3: I don't think so. I think it's funny.
1: All right, 8:20. We'll see what happens with that game that we're playing. It's called Play It Again. All right, so let's go back in the day real quick. 42 years ago, 1984, the number one spot on the pop chart. What song do you think it was? 84, Kevin, you usually get these. So
2: Ghostbusters.
1: No, it was not. It's not. It's probably in a movie, but this is not. It's not a movie soundtrack.
2: Dang it!
3: Was it something by Prince?
1: No.
2: Madonna.
1: No. You ready?
2: Yes.
1: Tina Turner's "What's Love Got to Do with It"?
2: Great song.
1: 1984, number one song on the pop chart.
2: That's a great song.
1: 24 years ago, in 2002, on this day, Sarah Michelle Gellar married.
3: Ooh, that Prince.
1: Yeah.
3: Freddie Prince Jr.?
1: That's correct.
3: Yay!
1: When you say it slower, it really is dramatic, Rana.
2: Freddie Prince Jr.?
1: 24 years ago, they celebrate, check this out, for a Hollywood marriage, they celebrate their 24th anniversary today.
3: Oh, look at that. That's,
1: yes,
3: yeah.
1: Go ahead,
2: I'm going to add to your back in the day here. They met on the movie Scooby-Doo, which they both were in, by the way. The live-action Scooby-Doo. Freddie Prinz played was one of the characters, and so was Sarah Michelle Gellar. That's where they met.
1: Scooby-Doo. Want to give me a little Scooby-Doo impression?
2: I don't really have a Scooby-Doo impression.
1: Oh, I thought you always had one.
2: No.
4: Oh. Scoob!
1: There you go.
2: I guess I could try.
1: Yeah, it was great. Beautiful. Getting better and better
2: just
1: as you go.
2: Just do a dog sound.
1: Yeah, exactly. All right, coming back, we have your cruise news. Hang on.
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4: Traffic is moving well. I don't have any incidents to share with you right now around Tampa Bay. Not a lot of volume. Overnight construction's wrapping up. And taking a look at the interstate system along with the bridges and major intersections, they're checking in clear. So at the moment, you should have a pretty good ride into work. Be safe and have a great day. Keeping you updated, I'm Schreiner.

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0: Ladies and gentlemen, can I please have your attention? I've just been handed an urgent news story.
1: I'm kind of a big deal. People know me.
2: Who knows that? Today is National Forgiveness Day. Oh. If there is maybe somebody you've been holding a grudge to or you haven't forgiven them yet, it's best to forgive. So today is that day. It's also September 1st.
3: Oh, my. It is September 1st.
2: It is. September.
3: You want to hear this song?
2: Just the whole thing, yeah. Hold on. Here it comes. Wait for it.
4: Do you remember?
2: All right. A couple of things that you look forward to in September. Sports, the NFL season kicks off. That'll start next Wednesday. Seattle Seahawks hosting the New England Patriots in a rematch of Super Bowl 60.
5: And it's a Wednesday. It's usually a Thursday night. Now it's a Wednesday night.
2: Bucks' first game will be on Sunday, September 13th, versus the Bengals at 1 p.m. in Cincinnati. A lot of college football this month. The U.S. Open of Tennis runs through the 13th, and the Major League Baseball postseason is scheduled to begin on the 29th. In theaters, Pixar's Cars returns to the big screen to celebrate its 20th anniversary. Practical Magic 2 comes out on the 11th. Resident Evil hits theaters on the 18th. And Brad Pitt's survival thriller, Heart of the Beast, will be out on the 25th. Also, The Avengers Endgame Encore special re-release hits the theaters. There's no shortage of stuff on TV. Dancing with the Stars returns, The Voice, Shark Tank, Survivor, The Amazing Race, and many more. Also, the Emmys are going to be on September 14th. That is the 78th annual Emmys. And the first day of fall is Tuesday, September 22nd. Big holidays, Labor Day weekend, obviously coming up this weekend. You got Grandparents Day on the 13th, Talk Like a Pirate Day on the 19th. Oktoberfest starts on September 19th, and National Coffee Day on the 29th. All right, you know how we do Dry January?
3: Yeah.
2: Now they're talking Sober September.
5: Oh, what is it called?
2: Sober September.
3: Lana?
2: No. people say they want to stop drinking for a month after all the holiday celebrations and the summer celebrations that they've had. So the latest trend now is Sober September. So if you feel that you need to do that and sober up this month, go right ahead. Football starts. all right. In the wake of Dolly Parton's August 25th passing, she has now made history. For the first time, her recordings of Jolene and I Will Always Love You made the top 40 Billboard's Hot 100 chart. Jolene comes in at number 16, and I Will Always Love You at 27. Lionel Richie, we've been talking about him for a while. He back in the hospital again. Checked himself into a hospital in St. Louis following his concert. He was singing his big hit All Night Long as the last song of his set. Mm-hmm. And he's like, I need a chair to sit down. So he's literally sitting down trying to sing that song. Just stop touring, Lionel Richie. I mean, just what are you doing to yourself? I mean, that's just too much. All right. After 30 years, we finally have somebody guilty of murdering Tupac Shakur.
5: Did that happen?
2: It happened yesterday. Some guy named Dwayne D. Davis found guilty of murdering Tupac Shakur.
3: Wow.
2: 30 years ago. Isn't that crazy? All right, what's the best place to retire? Wallet Hub has come out with a list. Tampa, Florida on the list.
5: Here we go.
2: Number 3 on the list. Miami, number 2.
3: Okay.
2: And the number 1 spot to retire is?
3: You want me to guess?
2: Uh-huh.
3: Orlando.
2: Orlando, Florida.
5: Hey. Good guess.
2: Why would you want to live there?
3: No.
2: I lived there for 4 years. I couldn't wait to get out of there.
3: I lived there for 16 months. Couldn't wait to get out of there. I took another job. Yeah.
2: All right. We got a tropical storm going on right now. Eduardo.
3: Eduardo,
2: yeah. It's around 40 miles an hour right now. It's expected to strengthen. It's going to southeast Texas tonight. No threat to us. It's going to be another rainy day. Get out early. Get your stuff done. Get your yard work done. Whatever you need to do. It's going to rain again tonight. All week, they're talking. So kids' sports are going to be canceled if they're outside pretty much all week. It's going to be about 90 today. Going to feel hotter than that. That's your cruise news.
3: All right. Top and most embarrassing celebrity moments of all time. You'll remember these for sure. I will talk about them next, and we'll kind of go over them and say, where were you when that happened? Bailey Zimmerman, Chevy Silverado first, though, on 99.5 QYK. Thanks for having us on.

0: Tampa Bay's hometown morning crew, 99.5 QYK. We have all had embarrassing moments on the air, all three of us, right?
1: Mm-hmm.
0: And things that we have done to slip up and whatnot. Good thing is, we're not famous, so that doesn't get magnified. I mean, a little bit maybe in Tampa Bay, but it doesn't really get magnified on a world scale like it does for some celebrities.
1: Mm-hmm.
0: Now, these are the top most embarrassing celebrity moments of all time.
2: Of all time.
0: Of all time. Now, we all remember Tom Cruise jumping up and down on Oprah's
2: yes.
0: couch.
2: When he met...
0: to profess his love for Katie Holmes. That happened in 2005.
2: And I remember that.
0: Freaking out about it. Ashley Simpson did an awkward hoedown dance after getting caught lip-syncing on Saturday Night Live.
3: I remember that. Yeah.
0: Just kind of her track went out, and then she's like... she started dancing. Ben Affleck had somehow thrown out his cardboard cutout of Ana de Armas after they broke up in 2021. So he had a cardboard cutout of his girlfriend that he's like, I'm getting rid of this. And he was caught by paparazzi
2: funny.
0: Throwing that out. This is a really good one. And I remember this, Hilaria Baldwin, married to Alec Baldwin.
2: Okay.
0: She got caught with a fake Spanish accent.
2: Oh, no.
3: Oh, my
0: so
3: God.
0: She was on ABC News, and they were talking to her, like, right after getting married to Alec Baldwin, like, you know, how's married life and whatnot. And then she did a TLC show called The Baldwins or whatever,
3: mm-hmm.
0: and that kind of revealed how she really talks. So I'm going to let you hear it. This is her first on ABC News with an accent and then without an accent on TLC. Here you go.
4: How's married life?
5: Married life is really nice. You know, it feels different. It really feels different. But I didn't think it was going to be different, but it feels quite different.
0: All right, so that's her on ABC News. A little accent there, a little Spanish accent, right? Here's how she really talks.
5: Love English. I also love Spanish. And when I mix the two, it doesn't make me inauthentic. When I mix the two, that makes me normal. I'd be lying if I said it didn't make me sad and it didn't hurt and it didn't put me in dark places.
0: Well, you know, here's the deal. She grew up in Boston. And she has no Spanish descent whatsoever. But she decided that was going to be a good idea to fake a Spanish accent. And then one time she was doing a cooking show and she was like, oh, what's the word for it? What's the English word for it? And they're like, cucumber? It was like she was chopping up a bunch of stuff. It was really weird. In 2019, Taylor Swift gave an acceptance speech for Woman of the Decade, and she kept pausing like she was waiting for the audience to clap. So, applause break, not happening? All right, cool. In 2014, this is fantastic. I wish I had the audio for it. Jennifer Lopez took a stroll in the Bronx and visited her old childhood home. She thought the new owner would recognize her, but instead they said, quote, Jennifer who? Because she goes, I'm Jennifer Lopez. I used to live here. And they're like,
2: Jenny from the block.
0: Jennifer
2: Hello.
0: Who?
2: Jennifer who?
0: Justin Timberlake's DUI in 2024. Ooh. Remember this?
3: Mm-hmm.
0: He told a cop, hey, this is going to ruin the tour. The world tour.
2: Yeah, I'm on the world tour, and he's like, world tour for what?
0: Yeah, I don't know who you are.
2: He's like, what's a world tour?
0: And in 2012, Zac Efron dropped a contraceptive on the red carpet of the premiere of The Lorax.
2: Oh, no.
0: Yeah,
3: that's a problem.
0: Oh, no. Tell us about the movie. What are your plans after the movie?
2: No.
0: Yeah, after the premiere.
2: No.
0: That's a little weird.
3: Whoops.
0: Let's see here. What was the one that I skipped? Can't read that one. Sorry.
2: Okay.
0: Can't read that. I just saw that one. I was like, I don't know. That's good. But there you go. There's some embarrassing moments by celebrities. The thing is, you are under a microscope all the time when you are a celebrity.
2: Especially now with the phones.
0: Right. Oh. If you do one little thing, it really can blow up. But those are pretty egregious there.
3: Yeah.
0: So that is kind of a, you kind of deserve those ones for sure. So, all right, coming back, we got your car line fun fact. Hang on.
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7: In Manatee County, we have an accident on US 41 South before Cortez Rose West, and there are some lane closures. We also have a crash on Tuttle Avenue at 17th Street. I-4 West has heavy volume from Memorial Boulevard to County Line Road, again from Alexander Street to McIntosh, and approaching the junction. 275 South slow from Fletcher to Sly. Keeping you updated, I'm Schreiner.
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7: Good morning, Tampa Bay. Temperatures in the 70s on this Tuesday morning. Mostly clear now. We'll get up into the low 90s early in the afternoon before another round of thunderstorms rolls right back toward the coast this evening. Coverage will be heavy along the beaches. Rain chances even higher for Wednesday with the leftovers of Dolly moving across the state. I'm meteorologist Greg D. for Tampa Bay 28 and 99.5 QYK.
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0: think the first ever domain name registered was?
1: I don't know.
2: That's really good.
3: That's a
2: question.
3: Good question. I have no idea.
0: Symbolics.com.
3: 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Okay.
0: Happened in 1985.
3: Okay.
0: The most visited individual domains on the internet, the most, which would you say is the most?
3: It's gotta be Google, right?
0: It is.
2: Yeah.
0: Google is number one, YouTube, number two, Facebook, number three, Instagram, number four, and number five, ChatGPT.
3: Okay.
0: But if you look at the comparison between ChatGPT and Google, monthly web visits for ChatGPT are 6.1 billion.
3: Wow.
0: Monthly ChatGPT.
3: Yeah.
0: Google, 105.8 billion. So there's quite a gap.
3: Well, they have their own AI, too. So you kind of, if you type in Google, you know, it goes AI overview or whatever.
0: Yeah.
3: They have their own thing.
0: Well, that's why I haven't purchased ChatGPT
3: yet.
0: Do you pay for it?
3: I do.
0: Yeah. Do you, Kevin?
2: I do not.
0: Yeah, because I feel like I can get what I need from the AI.
3: Yeah, I use it for different stuff, so I had to pay for it.
0: Every night it tells me you run out of your thing, and I was like, dang it, I got to wait 24 hours.
2: You're on it that much? Jeez.
0: Yeah.
3: The one that was so against AI is all over AI now.
0: I'm like, Paul, can I use your phone? Because he pays for it. All right. This is pretty cool. Marvel Comics saved a ton of money by arguing in court that X-Men characters are mutants, not humans. Importing toys based on human beings means you have to pay a tax rate almost double the rate of importing non-human toys. And they're like, they're not humans, they're mutants.
3: Yeah, a little workaround right there, a little
0: loophole. So they didn't have to pay all those taxes for the toys.
3: Very smart.
0: Isn't that crazy?
3: That is crazy.
0: All right, there's your Carline Fun Facts.
3: All right, thank you, Lana. Appreciate it. Those were great. All right, coming up, we have your second date update just after 7 o'clock. And then at 7:40, you're going to raid Taylor Swift's closet with $300. Be ready. Here's Luke Combs.

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0: All right, jumping into the second date update right now. It's 99.5 QYK. We have Angie joining us. Good morning, Angie. How are you?
1: I'm good. How are you?
0: We are doing great. So we're glad to have you on the show. We want to talk to you about this email that you wrote us, and you were talking about a guy named Lance. Tell us how you know Lance. Yeah. Tell us about this date.
1: Yeah, I mean, we met online. I went out with him. We had a great time. Like, you know, we just, like, did something casual, went to Chili's. Like,
0: oh, nice.
1: Had, yeah, it was, like, a great conversation, had a couple margaritas. We talked about everything, like, work, family, where we wanted to see ourselves in 10 years. He was just, like, so easy to talk to, and I enjoyed my time with him. And we talked about hanging out again, and I don't know why I haven't heard from him. I'm kind of confused on what's going on, and I'm hoping you can help me out.
0: All right, now let me ask you a question. When did you guys talk about hanging out again? Was this at the end of the date? Was this in the middle of the date? You know, things like...
1: Yeah, towards the end.
0: Okay, so things are going obviously well enough for him to be like, hey, let's do this again?
1: Yeah. We talked about it. I was like, I want to do this again. I mean, and he was like, yeah. You know, we both wanted to do it again, I felt.
0: Okay. Mm. How did the date end? Was there a kiss involved here? Was there anything like that?
1: No kiss. It was very respectful. But a hug, which, like, is awesome. I totally respect a no-kiss first date. Like, actually, I kind of prefer it because you just don't know, but...
0: Okay.
2: Hmm.
1: Yeah.
0: All right. And you've been reaching out to him, or you just been waiting for him to reach out to you?
1: I mean, I've been waiting. I've done, like, a couple little texts here and there, not bombarding him, but I haven't heard from him.
0: Okay.
2: Aww.
0: Well, it sounds like things went well if you guys are talking about another date. So I'm not sure exactly. And you're not bombarding him with text, so that's a good thing. You're not scaring him off that way. Let's go ahead and try to call Lance and see if we get on the phone, okay?
1: Okay.
0: All right, hang on, Angie. We're going to do it next.
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4: In Hillsboro, we have a crash on the on-ramp from State Road 60 to I-75 southbound. In Pinellas, a crash on 275 south at Gandy Boulevard, blocking the left lane. In Manatee, we have an accident on US 41 south at Cortez Road. It's off to the shoulder. And a crash on Tuttle Avenue at 17th Street. Keeping you updated, I'm Schreiner.

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16: Good morning, Tampa Bay. Temperatures in the 70s on this Tuesday morning. Mostly clear now. We'll get up into the low 90s early in the afternoon before another round of thunderstorms rolls right back toward the coast this evening. Coverage will be heavy along the beaches. Rain chances even higher for Wednesday, with the leftovers of Dolly moving across the state. I'm meteorologist Greg D for Tampa Bay 28 and 99.5 QYK.
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0: on it. $300 in Taylor Swift merch. That's happening at 7:40. We got a game called Taylor or Failure. We're going to see how you do coming up at 7:40. Right now, though, it is a second date update on 99.5 QYK. Angie reached out to us, very excited about this date she went on with Lance. They kept it casual, but she said, listen, we got along well and talked about hanging out again.
1: Yeah, she said we talked about it a couple of times. I was excited. I thought he was excited. She goes, nothing happened on the date. It was a great date for us.
0: Okay, so we had Kevin call Lance, and we have him on hold right now. He's a little confused, kind of threw a couple things at him on hold, but let's bring him on. Lance, you there?
2: Yeah, I'm here.
0: Hey, man, thank you for hanging on. We appreciate it. I know you talked to Kevin, and he kind of gave you a little rundown of what's going on, but I'll kind of give you the full rundown, and that is we want to talk to you about a date and a girl that's really into you.
2: I think I kind of know what you're talking about here. I have an idea.
0: Okay. Have you heard us do something called a second date update?
2: Mm-hmm. Yeah. This is about Angie, isn't it?
0: No. Okay. Wow. Yes, it is about Angie. So I'll tell you what Angie told us. You guys had a great date at Chili's. I'm not sure if you had the fajitas or not, but you should have. But anyway, she said you guys had a couple margaritas, and it was a good time, and you just hit it off. And you guys actually talked about hanging out again, but that hasn't happened yet. And she wants to know why.
2: Yeah, I don't know. I honestly feel a little bad about this. But so, like, yeah, we had a great time, and we kept talking. We talked about, like, everything, but, like, we also talked about work. And did she happen to tell you what she does?
0: No. Is it okay to say it on the air?
2: Uh-oh. Oh, absolutely. No. It's nothing like that. Nothing like that. God, that wouldn't have even been a problem, honestly. But, like, it's the fact that she's a traveling nurse.
0: Oh, okay. Great job.
2: And she doesn't live here. She was just stationed here for about 13 weeks. And and I honestly feel really bad that I haven't brought this up to her, but like I feel like if we go out again, I'm just going to be focusing on that deadline.
1: Yeah. I don't blame you.
2: Yeah, and
0: like, she's going on to the next city or whatever after her 13 weeks or whatever.
2: Yeah, and like she doesn't even entirely know where she's going yet, and that's kind of scary a little bit.
1: Oh, wow.
0: So, yeah. So Lance, instead of talking to her about this,
1: you just blew her off?
2: I've been trying to bring it up. I just don't know how. Because, like, here's the thing. I kind of like her too much.
0: Oh.
2: I wasn't planning on this being, like, this really intense thing. Because, like, yeah, I knew going in that she wasn't going to be here. It was on her profile. But when we started talking, we just clicked, and she was really easy to talk to, and now I'm kind of worried that if we see each other again, I'm just going to get my heart broken.
0: Mm. All right, well, listen, here's the deal. I know you said you didn't know how to bring
1: it up. Too easy to talk to, but yet you couldn't communicate.
0: Right, so I know you were saying that you didn't know how to bring it up to her. Good news, we helped you with that, because we actually have her on hold right now. She had to hear what you had to say.
2: That's how this goes, isn't it?
0: Yeah, it is. Let me bring her on for a second. Let's just talk to her. You cool with that?
2: Yeah.
0: All right. Angie.
3: Hey. Hi, Lance.
2: Hey, Angie.
3: Hi. Okay. So, listen, I had an awesome time with you. Like, I don't think we should just not see each other because I'm leaving. Like, let's just, I don't know, take advantage of the time we have together and have fun and, like, make some memories. Like, you know, I'm moving on in a few weeks, but it doesn't mean we can't just, like, enjoy each other's time while I'm here. Like, I don't know. It doesn't have to be serious. We can just have fun.
2: I guess that's what I'm worried about is, like, I think I might be more serious about this than you are. Like, I don't know. I might have fallen too deep. I'm really sorry.
3: I know. I mean, listen, I'm into it, too. But, like, we can just, like, you know, hang out, see what happens, and if it, like, really wants to go further, then we'll figure it out and make it work. Like, I don't know. I feel like it's not worth just, like, giving it up before we even tried anything. Like, if we decide, like, if I have to go and we decide we want to stay together, we try to figure it out. And if it doesn't work then, it doesn't work then, but at least you tried. Like, I feel like there's no reason to not have fun now.
2: You're a traveling nurse, so, like, it goes without saying that you're really brave, and I just don't know if I've got that in me. I live in Tampa.
0: Angie, what? You're open to long distance.
3: I mean, yeah. I mean, I would give it a try. Like, We haven't tried it yet. That's the thing. Like,
0: we're a few weeks away from that, but I'm just saying, like, in a few dates.
1: Can you stay in Florida or near Tampa so it's not, like, super-duper long distance?
3: I mean, I am a little not in control of that, but, like, you know, I do have time off sometimes, and, you know, Lance will have time off at some times. There's weekends, and, you know, we can figure it out, but, like, I mean,
2: we can't say
3: it's not going to work before we try it.
2: I mean, you just keep opening, like, new cans of worms here. Because, like, I tried some online relationships when I was a kid, and that stuff gets really complicated really quickly. Have you done one before?
3: I mean, I haven't, but I am totally open to it.
0: All right, let me ask you a question, Lance. Would you be willing just to see her again? Maybe you guys talk about this more in person and you kind of maybe feel better about it, or you guys decide that you're going to go your separate ways, but at least you're not ending it on, you know, bad terms. You're just like, all right, we figured it out. It's a good idea to keep hanging out, or we decide it's not a good idea to keep hanging out. I mean, would you be willing to see her again if we set the date up?
2: I certainly have some things I feel like we'd need to talk about. But honestly, this conversation here, like, I was afraid that maybe I was into this a bit more than she was. And this is definitely showing a level of investment that I sound so corporate right now. But this.
0: I'm just looking for a yes or a no, really.
2: I think I want to try one more date. Yeah.
0: Okay.
3: Okay, good. Totally fine. We'll talk about it. We'll
0: love it. Love it. Love it, guys. Aww. All right. Well, listen, here's what we're going to do. We're going to put you on hold. We're going to set you guys up on another date. We'll pay for it. And we hope you guys figure out what's best for you guys. Okay.
3: Okay.
2: Thank you.
0: You got it. Hang on. I have mixed feelings about this one, Lana. I get his reservations for sure.
1: Well, yeah. You don't want to get involved with somebody who's not going to be around. And I mean, a traveling nurse makes a lot of money. But I mean, unless he has a job where maybe he can do it from anywhere, like a remote type of job. Yeah. But if he's got something where he has to be here, that's going to be tough on their relationship.
0: Let's see if this was a good idea. 800-992-1099. 800-992-1099. Do you think this is a good idea? We want to know.

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0: All right, just had our second date update. It's 99.5 QYK, JR, Lana, Kevin here. It was between Lance and Angie. Now, they are going back out.
1: I know. It's
0: I
1: crazy.
0: Like that. But here's what Lance's reservations were. He found out that Angie was a traveling nurse, mm-hmm. and she's on assignment here
1: right.
0: for a few more weeks. But he's like, I'm going to be thinking about this deadline of you leaving, and I don't want to get like really invested in you, and then you leave and get relocated to a different part of the country, mm-hmm. and then it's and then that's it.
1: Right.
0: You know,
1: because I don't want to get hurt. That's a lot to ask for somebody.
0: Right. So he was kind of backing out before things got serious. But he also said, I really like her a lot because I think they had a great first date. Well, Angie's response was like, hey, listen, like, we'll get there when we get there. Like, we can talk about that when we get closer to me leaving. In the meantime, let's have a good time together because mm-hmm. we had a great time on that first date. And let's continue to do that.
1: See where it goes.
0: And she said she was open to long distance.
1: Right.
0: So want to get your responses right now. Kathy, do you think this is a good idea?
2: Well, my husband's a traveling nurse.
0: Oh.
2: And we met under those circumstances, and if he has to be out of town for his 13-week assignment, halfway through the 13 weeks, I will take time off and fly out and go see him.
0: Okay, so this has worked for you guys.
2: Yeah, it does work. We've actually been married now 8 years.
1: Oh, wow. 13 weeks?
0: Yeah, but she's saying in the middle of those 13 weeks, she goes and visits.
1: Yeah,
2: and at the end of the day, I have seen places in the United States that I never would have seen before, and it's absolutely amazing.
1: Wow.
0: All right.
1: I mean, that's a positive outlook right there.
0: Sure is.
1: Good for you.
0: Well, I'm glad that worked out.
2: Yeah. And you know what? We have that level of trust with each other that we know nothing is going to happen. We are absolutely invested in each other, and it works.
0: Okay.
1: Good for you.
0: Well, I appreciate you calling. You have a great day.
2: Thanks so much.
0: All right, bye-bye. Well, there you go. There's somebody in that situation that they've made it work. I think it's hard to decide after one date, all right, this is going to turn into a long-distance relationship if it continues the way it does. Am I down for that? I don't know, because I don't know this girl that well. That's why I said, hey, just go out again, talk about it some more, and see if there's really some real feelings here that are worth pursuing.
1: Right. And, you know, some people can do the long distance thing. There's, I mean, like the caller we just heard, I mean, 13 weeks without her husband, that's a long time.
0: Sure.
1: And then there's people like myself, I can't even do 24 hours hardly.
0: Oh, my God.
1: So it's hard.
0: So needy.
1: I'm not needy.
0: Oh, my goodness gracious.
1: What do you, that's
0: making
1: not
0: making all about you. What
1: you? Oh, I'm just saying, some people can't do it.
0: I got you. All right, if you miss it, it'll be up on our Instagram and Facebook a little bit later. But the good news is they are going back out. They're going to talk about it. Mm-hmm. So that's great. That's a little different than these second date updates, you know, how they usually go. All right, coming up, Taylor Swift, $300 to raid her merch closet. It's next.

0: a game called Taylor or Failure. It's basically true or false. I'm going to read you a statement about Taylor Swift. You got to tell me if it's Taylor, true, or failure, false. If you get two out of three right, we're going to give you a $300 shopping spree to check out the Taylor Swift merch site. And you can spend $300 on there.
1: I was just looking at it earlier. Yeah, they got
0: what are you buying?
1: There's some cute flip flops, and she's got beach bags. She's got hats. She's got full outfits that you can buy, tops and skirts. There's all kinds of stuff. There's sweatshirts and shorts and jewelry. She has a really cool snake ring.
0: Ooh, I saw that one.
1: I know. I'm like, I want to go shopping.
0: All right, here we go. If you want to play, be caller 9, 800-992-1099. 800-992-1099. Where are you at, Swifties? On a

0: I got Jessica and Sarasota right now playing Taylor or Failure. All right, Jessica, here's how the game works. I'm going to read you a statement about Taylor Swift. If you think it's true, you say Taylor. If you think it's false, you say Failure. Okay?
1: Okay.
0: She has a registered trademark for the phrase Meredith and Olivia Swift to sell merchandise featuring her famous cats. She has a registered trademark for the phrase Meredith and Olivia Swift to sell merchandise featuring her famous cats. Is that Taylor or Failure?
1: Failure.
0: Thinking it's Failure. I think it's not true. That is incorrect. That is Jessica, that is actually true. It's okay. You're still in this. Are you ready?
1: Uh-huh.
0: In 2023, scientists named a newly discovered millipede species Nonaria Swiftae in honor. Hold on. In her honor, because the lead scientist was a massive fan.
2: Whoa.
0: Taylor or Failure?
1: Taylor.
0: Going with Taylor. You think it's true? That is correct.
3: Yeah.
0: The Nonaria Swiftae.
2: Careful how you say that first word.
0: Yeah, I'm saying it right. Here we go. Ready?
3: Come on, you can do this.
0: Get this right, and you are a winner. She is fluent in French and gave her entire acceptance speech in French when she won an award at the Cannes Film Festival. Or Cannes Film Festival.
2: That was Cannes.
0: No. All right, here we go. Is that Taylor or Failure? Is she fluent in French? She's fluent in French. That's all you need to know.
1: It's about Failure.
0: You think it's a failure? That is.
1: Yeah.
0: Correct!
2: Yay! Jessica! Yeah!
0: You got it right. That's 2 out of 3. You just got $300 of Taylor Swift merch.
1: Woo! Thank you.
3: Nice.
0: All right. Yeah. Congratulations. Hang on for me, okay?
1: Okay.
0: No, it's the Cannes Film Festival.
2: I've heard it pronounced multiple ways.
0: Yeah, thank you.
3: Damn.
2: I'm going by however you say it.
0: All right, there you go. All right, we'll have more of this tomorrow. $300 in Taylor Swift merch at 740 on 99.5 QYK.
4: 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And I about fell up on my chair.

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2: That song, Choose in Texas, we are now on week 20.
3: What?
2: We have been talking about this for 20 weeks. Two more weeks, and she will tie with Mariah Carey's All I Want for Christmas Is You. That is
3: going to
2: be huge.
3: The longest running non-holiday song, I believe.
2: She is. And it's officially the longest leading non-holiday song in history. So congratulations to Ella Langley. In other kind of Ella news, Drake may be collaborating with Ella. He played that song, Choose in Texas, a little remix at a nightclub recently. So people are speculating that maybe they have a collaboration coming out. Drake and Ella Langley. Ernest was supposed to be opening up for Ella Langley on her Dandelion tour through September 2nd. And he has actually stepped back. He's like, you know what? I got to work on my mental health. So I'm going off social media. I'm taking a step back. I'm not going to do any tours right now. I owe this to myself, and I'll be back stronger than ever. Let's talk about Dolly Parton. Okay. Dolly Parton's estate is bringing Dolly Fest, celebration of a lifetime, to Nashville and London next year. It's going to be a music festival. Dolly was originally planning this as part of her 80th birthday celebration, but she was going to perform, but she had to take a step back, obviously, due to her health challenges. Details have not been shared. We don't know dates, ticket information, the lineup, any of that kind of stuff. But there will be a Dolly Fest that will happen in Nashville and in London.
3: I feel like everybody's going to want to be on this.
2: Fighting to be on this. And this is really cool. In other Dolly news, the Tennessee Volunteers, they are going to honor her all football season with a special orange butterfly sticker on their helmets.
3: Oh, that's cool.
2: Can look at that. All right. The next thing I want to get into is Stella Lefty. It seems our friend Stella, is she copying other people's music? So she recently had to give Noah Kahan songwriting credit for her song Boston because its similarity to his song Stick Season. Well, seems like she did it again. Her song Summer You Were Mine. Have you heard this?
3: I'll play it for you if you want.
2: Okay, let's do that.
3: Okay.

0: Okay, so that song, does it sound a lot like a song you know?
1: What song would that be?
0: The Chicks, There's Your Trouble.
1: Okay,
0: a lot of people are saying it sounds very similar. Listen to this song from The Chicks now, There's Your Trouble.

0: Mendez.
1: Yeah. So, yeah, she, the songwriters on that have now been added to the credits on Stella Lefty's song. This is twice.
0: Yeah.
1: So, yeesh.
0: Well, I don't know if it's a bad thing. She's like, yeah, okay, cool. Yeah, I got a little inspiration from you guys. Come on, be a songwriter on there. I mean, that's totally fine, but because it's not becoming a lawsuit. She's like, okay, I get the similarities. There you go.
2: Yeah.
0: If she was denying it, then that'd be different.
2: Right. She's doing it the right way.
1: She is doing it the right
0: way.
1: She
0: is doing it the right way, but interesting that she would go that route.
1: But now you know what happens if you become a songwriter on a song.
0: You get paid.
1: You get paid. You get the royalties
2: Boston's
1: for that.
2: Boston's doing pretty well.
1: Yeah, doing pretty well.
0: No con.
2: Yeah.
1: All right, and finally today I want to talk about Kelly Clarkson. Clarkson.
0: Yes.
1: She had her final show. And of course, she had to sing on her final show.
0: Kelly-oke.
1: Guess what song she sang?
0: I don't know. Okay, here we go.
1: It's a big one.

0: man, she's good.
1: She's so good.
0: Still has it.
2: I know. That's a bummer. I mean, I understand why she's canceling her show and walking away from
0: right.
2: it. You know,
0: she's good.
2: Yeah, she's got to focus on her family and raising her kids and what like. But man, that was a good show.
0: She was a great host.
1: She was.
2: And all those songs that she used to sing. So
0: she can sing anything. She's amazing. She also sang like she said the most requested song. Oh, I forget the name of it, but it's from Demon Hunters.
1: K-pop Demon Hunters.
0: K-pop Demon Hunters. She sang that and you're like, that sounds like a hit, too. Pretty good.
2: Pretty amazing. That wraps up your Music Minute.
0: All right, coming back, we have Luke Bryan tickets for you. We're going to play a game called Play It Again. Hang on.
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4: We have an accident on the Sunshine Skyway on 275 North at the bottom of the hump on the north side, and this has resulted in northbound lane closures. In Pinellas, we have an accident on 275 South at Gandy Boulevard with the left lane block, traffic backed up to Roosevelt. And we have an accident on 275 North across the Howard Franklin before the hump. The right lane is blocked. Keeping you updated, I'm Schreiner.
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0: This game is called Play It Again, and this is for Luke Bryan tickets. He's going to be here on the 10th. Now, we're going to spin a wheel, and it's going to fall on one of the following categories. We're going to take one out, because yesterday we had Luke or Puke.
1: I like that one. Keep it in.
0: We're taking that one off. Okay? So, it's either going to be country and you know it, where you sing a certain Luke song. It's going to be country song came on, where you sing a duet with somebody on our show. Games, rapid fire questions. We're going to give you five. You got to get 3 out of 5 right to win. Or drunk on you, where you do a drunk impersonation of Luke Bryan.
1: Okay. All right. So we got to spin the wheel.
0: All right. So we're going to spin the wheel with caller 9, 800-992-1099. 800-992-1099. Good luck. It's 99.5 QYK.

0: right, playing for Luke Bryan tickets right now. I got Christina in Port Richey about to play it again. All right, Christina, here's how the game works. I am going to spin the wheel. It'll either land on country and you know it, where you're going to have to sing a Luke Bryan song. Country song came on, we're going to have to sing a duet with somebody on our show. Games, which would be rapid fire questions. We'll give you five of them. You got to get 3 out of 5 right. Or Drunk on You, where you have to do a drunk impersonation of Luke Bryan. Okay?
1: Incredible.
2: Okay.
0: All right, let's spin the wheel real quick. What's it going to land on? Oh, maybe one of Lana's favorites, Drunk on You.
3: Oh, yeah.
0: So Need you to do a drunk impersonation of Luke Bryan. I will give you a sentence to say, okay?
2: Okay.
0: So you're going to do a drunk sentence that says this. Hey, everybody. It's Luke Bryan. I can't wait to see you in Tampa Bay. Okay?
3: Now we know Luke has...
0: Now, Luke has a little bit of a Kermit the Frog voice to him, but he also enjoys a couple beverages here and there.
3: Yes, he does.
0: All right, so you ready?
2: All right, I'm ready.
0: Christina in Port Richey playing Drunk on You, her drunk impersonation of Luke Bryan. Go ahead.
2: Hey, everybody, it's Luke Bryan. I can't wait to see you at Tampa Bay.
0: Hey!
3: Oh, that's phenomenal. Pretty good. That's pretty good.
0: That is pretty good. Kevin, you want to try with Luke Bryan's voice?
4: Hey, everybody. Luke Bryan here. I can't wait to see you in Tampa Bay.
0: Yeah. There you go. Christina, you got Luke Bryan tickets. Yeah. We're going to see you there September 10th at the Amp.
2: Awesome.
0: That's and so congratulations. Great. Well, hang on for me, okay?
2: All right. Thank you.
0: Yeah, she did a great job,
3: yeah,
0: I thought.
3: Yeah, very good.
0: Kevin as well.
1: She
0: great
1: definitely
0: job.
1: Did better than me, but that was awesome.
0: Well, your voice cracked a little bit more, which can happen when you've been drinking.
1: That's what I was trying for.
0: All right, cool. So we'll play again tomorrow at 8:20. It's called Play It Again. All right. Coming up, there is an AI photo going around of me that I have had to get in front of and be like, hey, listen, stop sending this around. It's happening here in the workplace. I'll tell you what I'm talking about next on 99.5 QYK.

0: Tampa Bay's hometown morning crew, JR, Lana, Kevin here, 99.5 QIK. Lana, you get on me every single day about pictures that I post of you. Like, I take screen grabs from videos.
1: Yes, when you make those YouTube things.
0: YouTube thumbnails is what they're called. Yes. We're still working on the terminology with Lana, but all right. YouTube thumbnails. I mean, Lana's like, don't use that picture of me. Or come on, that's a bad... Why do you always choose pictures like this? You know?
1: Yeah.
0: You get a little upset.
1: Well, yeah, because they're ugly.
0: They're not flattering, is what you're saying?
1: They're not flattering.
0: All right, well, I guess I got a little taste of my own medicine then.
1: Okay.
0: Because our sales team decided they were going to promote a certain event, and I had to say no to a picture that was repeatedly trying to be posted. They were trying to post a picture. I said, stop posting that picture of me. Mm-hmm. Stop sending out an all-staff email with that picture on it.
2: That happened.
0: Knock it off. So I have to bring in somebody that's kind of responsible for this. Please welcome to the show one of our senior media consultants.
2: Ooh, here we go.
0: What a title.
2: Yeah.
0: She has been setting up a very cool event for me, which I'm very excited about, and it's coming up this Saturday. I'll let her tell you about it a little bit, too. But please welcome Deb Sutton.
1: Deb, all right.
0: Hi, Deb. How are you?
3: Thank you. Hey, I'm good. I'm just, getting up. I don't have these early hours like you.
0: It's all good. I appreciate you getting up for us, and that's awesome.
1: We got to talk to you about something, Deb.
0: Yeah, Deb. There's a couple of things we want to go over. But first of all, we're going to have a great time this weekend on Saturday from noon to 4. Where are we going to be at, Deb?
3: Metro Lagoon, the Murata location.
0: Murata location, Metro Lagoons, noon to 4. I'll be out there. I believe, Deb, you're going too, right?
3: Oh, my gosh, I wouldn't miss it.
0: Okay, absolutely. Cool. So we're going to have... So come on out and have a great time with us. It's in San Antonio. Now, there's been a lot of setup to this.
1: Okay.
0: There's been a lot of marketing to this to kind of promote it and let everybody know where we're going to be at.
1: Yes.
0: Now, Deb originally sent out a photo, and it was like a billboard-looking photo.
2: Yes, it was.
0: Okay, with my picture on it.
2: Mm-hmm.
0: Now, it was me.
1: In the picture.
0: In the picture, but... I am doing a gesture that I was not originally doing in the picture that she used.
1: Mm-hmm.
0: She's in ChatGPT or whatever AI program she was using. I'm now pointing at the camera like, hey there.
2: Yeah.
0: Look at me.
2: Come on down.
0: Come on down.
1: Excellent.
0: And I thought, Deb, what are we doing here? This doesn't look like me. Also, we are promoting Metro Lagoons, and I'm wearing a dress shirt. So real quick, thought process on that, Deb.
3: You know, with AI, you have to be very specific. So the first round, you know, I uploaded the photo of you, and that's what it spit out. So I know JR walked all the way over to my desk to say, hey, I did not approve this.
0: I didn't, because I don't remember ever pointing at the camera, which I didn't. But all right, so then we move on to, like, I go, maybe a little something that looks a little more beachy or whatever, you know, because we're going to be at Metro Lagoons and all that. As I'm in a dress shirt, that doesn't make much sense.
1: Okay.
0: So then I get an image, you know, and this goes back and forth a little bit here and there, and Deb's like, all right, I'll take care of it and all that. Deb's amazing. She does a great job in our sales department. So I said, all right, I trust you. Well, last week, I get a thing that says, hey, final approval. Do you approve this image?
1: Mm-hmm.
0: Well, it's a guy in a tank top, my same hair, but a completely different face.
1: Who's the guy in the photo?
0: Deb, we're still trying to figure out who this dude is that you put on the billboard for promoting this event.
3: JR, come on. It's you. Does it not look like him, Lana?
2: No. No, it resembles...
3: Not
2: it
3: all?
2: It resembles him, but it is 100% not him.
4: No, not him at all.
3: Okay, fair.
0: So we are going to post this on our social media, because, by the way, everything else is correct on there, meaning, like, where we're going to be and going to be having a good time. But, yeah, this is, here you go, Lana.
1: Okay.
0: That ain't
1: that
0: me.
1: That is not you.
0: That is not me.
1: That is not you.
0: So then I said, okay, Deb, let's revise this one more time in ChatGPT and see what we can do. Well, we come back, and... still not me, maybe a little closer to me, but still not me, but it's just some guy in a tank top sitting by the pool.
2: Yeah,
0: I go, Deb, what are we doing? So, Deb, you thought that looked like me, and that was okay
1: final
0: to publish.
1: Approval.
0: That was good to go.
3: So, in all fairness, you are the easiest person to rage bait, because I knew you were getting, like, you're like, this is not me, and I'm like, all right, well, let me try. I literally was trying very hard to get this correct. I think it does resemble you.
0: Okay, but again, you could take a picture of me anytime you like, and we can use that for the thing. You don't have to do something that resembles me. There's real photos of me.
3: Well, in all fairness, too, we completely nixed the photo.
0: I know, which was the best idea you could do.
2: That's for the best.
0: It was the best thing you could do is take me off it and just have Metro Lagoons on there.
2: Yep.
3: I love it.
0: Well, anyway.
4: This was awesome.
0: Yeah.
2: Oh, so Lana's had a field day with
0: I will let you know that Lana sends this message to me, or this picture to me, on the regular.
2: Yes,
0: like,
2: she does.
0: Who is this guy? So it created quite a laugh for all of us. But I do appreciate your hard work. I am looking forward to being at Metro Lagoons, the Murata location.
4: So
0: I will not be wearing a dress shirt. I will not be pointing at the camera at all. But we'll have a good time from noon to four. But Deb, thank you so much for all your work.
3: Yes, thank you. We're so excited for Saturday.
0: All right, we'll talk to you soon. Bye-bye.
3: Yep, bye.
0: Yeah, it's not me.
4: I posted it.
0: Oh, you did? Great.
4: I put it up because, I mean, everybody's going to want to see this.
0: Okay.
4: It's great. So I put the two side by side. I put the one of you pointing. That was a total, like, AI photo.
0: Right. They're both AI photos.
4: They're both AI photos. You never posed pointing at the camera. And then the other one
0: is,
4: I don't even know who that guy is.
0: It's a completely different person.
4: But that's what they were going to use on
0: yeah,
4: this, on this
0: to promote
4: promotion.
0: This event.
4: And yeah, I put them up so people could see.
0: I'm like, what are we
4: please
0: doing?
4: Please go to our Instagram and our Facebook and look at these photos. You will die laughing.
0: All right, they're on.
4: So
0: they're on. By the way, the one where I am in a dress shirt, which does not fit the event at all, that is my face.
4: Yes.
0: But then the one that they tried to transform me into.
4: In the tank top,
0: you'll see, not the same guy. Who is that guy? He should be getting some more credit.
4: And that's the one they said, is this the final approval?
0: Yeah.
4: Can we put this?
0: That's the one they sent out to me and said, hey,
4: this is the final
0: you're
4: one.
0: Cool with this, right?
4: And I go, we're like, what?
0: You might want to ask that guy if he's cool with it because I have no idea who it is. All right, check it out. It's on our Instagram story right now. It's on our Facebook as well. Mm-hmm. Coming back, we got Morgan Wallen, Josh Ross, and Kane Brown. Hang on.
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6: We have a crash on 275 northbound of the Skyway. It's at the bottom of the hump on the north side. All lanes are closed. In Pinellas, a crash on 275 southbound at Gandy. An accident on the Courtney Campbell Causeway eastbound at Damascus. An accident on 275 north across the Howard Franklin approaching the hump, blocking the right lane. In Hillsboro, a crash on 75 south at Brewsby Downs. Keeping you updated, I'm Schreiner.
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13: Good morning, Tampa Bay. Temperatures in the 70s on this Tuesday morning, mostly clear now. We'll get up into the low 90s early in the afternoon before another round of thunderstorms rolls right back toward the coast this evening. Coverage will be heavy along the beaches. Rain chances even higher for Wednesday with the leftovers of Dolly moving across the state. I'm meteorologist Greg D for Tampa Bay 28 and 99.5 QYK.
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1: Well, there's big news about those Flock license plate readers in the state of Florida. I'll give you all the details about it. That's in 6 minutes.

0: Tampa Bay's hometown morning crew. It is J.R. 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
1: Go Tigers!
0: USF grad.
1: Go Bulls!
0: His name's Kevin Ebel. He has a training in Tampa Bay.
2: Rays lost to the last place Mets last night.
3: Wow.
2: 3-2 at the Trop. They're back at home. Tonight, first pitch, 6:40. Can't lose to the Mets again. Come on, let's go. Florida is telling police to take down those Flock license plate readers. Florida Department of Transportation has ordered local law enforcement agencies to remove the cameras from state highway right-of-way within 30 days.
0: Wow.
2: The governor called the technology out of control, saying he supports using technology to solve crimes, but doesn't want Florida becoming a surveillance state. So those things are going to go away in the next 30 days.
0: There you see the guy that legally protested those? He had a he was standing in front of one of the Flock cameras, and you can't mess with property, obviously, right?
2: Correct.
0: But what he did is he was protesting them, and he had, like, on the end of a where you skim your pool?
3: Oh, yeah, like a pool skimmer,
0: Long poles. He had a protest sign at the top of that, but he happened to strategically hold it up in front of the Flock camera. And that was his protest, which is completely legal, but he was blocking the camera.
2: He sat there.
0: Hilarious.
2: Just sat there. That's crazy. Well, we know Florida is a great place to retire. We do. But how about it's the top three places on a new ranking from Wallet Hub?
3: Let's go.
2: Tampa, number three. Miami is number two. And Orlando is number one.
0: What?
2: So the three top cities to retire right here in the
3: state. JR and I both lived in Orlando. We did radio in Orlando. And I
0: no way I'm retiring there.
3: I'm never going back there.
0: Never.
3: Not to live, for sure.
0: No.
2: All right.
0: Never say never long.
2: Another named storm in the Atlantic. This time it is Tropical Storm Edouard. Is headed towards western Louisiana, east Texas, moving away from Florida, so that's good. But just a reminder, hurricane season, we're watching the remnants of Dolly, could be a rainmaker. I don't think they said it's not expected to evolve into another tropical storm, but a lot of rain, so there you go. And then finally, the winner of the $800 million lottery jackpot, that was Powerball. That was sold at a Wawa in Manatee County, has claimed the prize.
0: Here we go.
2: $344.2 million cash option. Pretty good. But they are staying anonymous.
0: Now, of course.
2: Now, in the state of Florida, you cannot stay anonymous. So how can you do that? Well, Florida law allows lottery winners to remain anonymous for the first 90 days after claiming their prize. Then you will know who this person was who won.
0: But if you do it, okay, if you do
3: like
0: it.
3: A trust.
0: If you do a trust
3: and name
0: or a
3: it
0: company
3: something,
0: or something like that, then you can stay
3: anonymous.
0: Under the radar.
2: That's why
0: that
2: you
0: way.
2: Need to get lawyers involved.
0: Yeah.
2: If you win
3: Heck
2: Powerball.
3: No, put it right in the checkbook and go shopping.
0: Well, you know what I'm saying? You don't want your name to get out there so you don't find a bunch of cousins coming out of the woods.
2: That's right. That's why you get a lawyer, and they'll let you know the best way to do it.
0: That's so cool, though. Good for that person. That's awesome.
2: $344.2 million out of an $800 million jackpot.
0: But if someone builds a mansion in Bradenton, they're going to be like,
2: this person?
3: If you want a party and need help spending it, you know how to get a hold of me.
0: That's right. 800-992.
2: That's what's trending in Tampa Bay. This one's in the books. Yes, sir.

Tampa Bay's hometown morning crew is JR, Lana, and Kevin on 99.5 QIK. So these guys are going to be on the show tomorrow. I can't wait to talk to them. They're friends of the show. Talking about low cash. We'll play their new song as well. 7:50 tomorrow. Here's Hometown Home.

0: Tampa Bay's hometown morning crew with Sherilyn and Kevin. Thanks for waking up with us every single day. We appreciate the heck out of you. Cannot say that enough. Today we, I feel like we got to the bottom of something when it came to some AI photos floating around of me.
1: I can't stop laughing. They're so funny.
2: This is Lana's favorite story so far of this year.
1: Oh, yeah. You have to go to our Instagram or our Facebook, go to the story, and we put the pictures. There's two of them that our sales team tried to use to help promote the event that you got coming up this Saturday at Metro Lagoons.
0: In Mirada in San Antonio.
1: Right. And they kept using AI to generate the photo.
0: Like a flyer, basically.
1: Billboard. And then they were emailing it out to everybody. And,
2: without JR's approval, by the way.
1: And we were laughing so hard because the first picture, it's a picture of JR, and he's like pointing to the camera like, hey, you.
0: Hey, yeah.
1: And it's so awkward.
0: You for Metro Lagoon.
2: Yeah, pretty much.
1: It was so awkward because he never posed for a picture like that. So they made that with AI.
0: Also wearing a dress shirt promoting Metro Lagoon.
1: At a pool party. Yeah. Then the second one, they have some guy in a tank top, which, okay, that's better. But the guy doesn't look like you at all. And they go, final approval?
0: You cool with this?
1: You good with this?
0: And even we had our sales account executive or whatever they're calling them.
2: Senior media consultant.
0: Thank you. That helps. Deb Sutton. She was on there going, what are you talking about? It looks like you. And we go, no, it doesn't, Deb. What are we talking about? So Instagram story or Facebook story, go on there. And let us know what you think, if they're even close to what I look like. It's crazy.
1: And it's happened probably to most of us. If you put a photo in ChatGPT or you say, hey, can you, make me look thinner? Or can you take off this? Or you can change the background or whatever. It completely changes your look.
0: Well, that's
1: why
0: you have to say, please do not change the facial features of the person in this photo. You have to put that in your prompt.
1: And it won't change it.
0: Unless you're like something drastic. You're like, whatever. If you're trying to change your whole appearance, completely.
1: Right.
0: You a little bit. But
1: if you actually write that, I write it in every time.
0: Every time we do one, I write it in there. Yeah. Do not change the facial features of the person in this photo.
1: Oh, I didn't know you could do that.
0: Absolutely.
2: There you go, Lana.
1: That was just changing.
0: Now you can work in sales.
2: Be a senior media consultant.
0: There you go.
1: So maybe you should pass that on to the next sales meeting.
0: Trust me, I did. Multiple times in the emails. Here's what you need to write.
1: The picture is great, though. I'm sorry. I'm going to laugh at that forever.
0: I know. I get a text from Lana, and it's that picture. I'm like, all right, great. Yeah, she's bored.
2: Yeah.
1: Friday night at 10:30, he had the picture again.
0: Yeah, I think I replied, go have a drink.
2: Yes.
0: All right. It's a good day to have a great day. We've got Low Cash on the show tomorrow at 7:50. Love talking to these guys for sure. We'll also have a brand new second date update for you just after 7 o'clock. If you missed today's, it worked out.
1: Yes, it did.
0: Worth listening to on our Instagram and Facebook, though, because it was a dilemma that they were in. And I think some people called and said, I was in that exact same situation. So check it out for yourself. Ella Langley, Bailey Zimmerman, Lauren Elena on the way. Hang on.
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Dan and Shay are coming back to Tampa. You can see them Friday night, October 16th. They're going to be at the Amp. I can't wait for that show. Tyler Hubbard and Josh Ross is also going to be there that night. Commercial-free New Country While You Work, 99.5 QIK.

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The Dolly Parton Estate announced Dolly Fest is going to take place in Nashville and London. Doesn't Dolly Fest sound like something we should all go to? It's going to be two consecutive weekends in 2027. 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

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It's Kathy. This is so gross. I have to talk to you about it. There's a new trend where men are not showering or using deodorant before they go out on dates. 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

commercial for your new country while you work. 99.5 QYK. It's Kathy. Luke Bryan's going to be here in a couple weeks. You want to go to the show? Tampa Bay's Hometown Morning Crew is hooking you up with tickets. If you want to see Luke Bryan, September 10th, another chance for you to grab free tickets happens tomorrow morning at 8:20. Another

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Ella Langley's Choosing Texas hit 20 weeks on the Billboard Hot 100 chart. So she beat Shaboozy's A Bar Song and Billy Ray Cyrus' Old Town Road. The next song for her to beat is Mariah

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Carrie Underwood's back this year. It's going to be her 14th consecutive season for Sunday Night Football. We can see her September 13th before the Cowboys-Giants game on NBC.

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0: Well, we got some personal questions for the guys in Low Cash tomorrow. 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

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Hope you're having a great afternoon. Luke Combs has three boys now. He needs a bigger house. Luke and his wife, Nicole, are in the process of building a bigger home.

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commercial free New Country while you work. 99.5 QIK, it's Kathy. I'm sure you have heard Choosin' Texas is crushing all kinds of records on the charts. Well, it has been on Billboard's Hot Country chart for 38 weeks, but there's already a record there of 50 weeks from Florida Georgia Lines and BB Rex's Meant to Be. Do you think she's going to beat it?

days off. There's a lot of things going on. The Tampa Bay Comic Convention is happening at the Tampa Convention Center. We also have the Tampa Bay Rodeo happening at the Hillsborough County Fairgrounds. And the Trade Winds is hosting their Red, White, and Boozy Labor Day party.

Play It Again is the name of the game for Luke Bryan tickets. We'll spin the wheel. We'll see what category you get. And we'll see if you can win these tickets tomorrow at 8:20 on commercial free New Country 99.5 QYK. Thanks for waking up with Tampa Bay's Hometown Morning Crew. Another

believe we're already here. It is September 1st, and it's not cold outside. And it's not going to feel cold outside. The first day of fall doesn't start till Tuesday, September 22nd. Oh.

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You don't want to miss Tampa Bay's Hometown Morning Crew because they're letting you raid Taylor Swift's closet. 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Here's Vincent Mason, Damned If I Do.

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JR's coming in this afternoon, and he has tickets for you and a friend to go see Zach Brown Band. 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

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You can download it. It's 99.5 QYK. All right, so we have Zach Brown tickets for you coming up at 4:20. I want to get you into this show. It's September 18th at Benchmark. It's going to be a great place to see them. We'll do it. 4:20.

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4: Accidents causing delays eastbound I-4 at 75. Traffic slow all the way back to MLK. Northbound 75 is slow approaching I-4. And there's an accident near Fowler Avenue and Bruce B. Downs. Traffic slow northbound 275 approaching Sly. And in Pinellas, there's a crash in Largo near Belcher and East Bay.
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I think this is hilarious. Hooters getting their own movie. That's right. We talked about it yesterday a lot. It's 99.5 QYK. They're filming it right here in the Tampa Clearwater area. Obviously, the first Hooters opened in Clearwater in 1983, but there will be a movie.

Now, Kane Brown has the number one song in the country, so I would celebrate maybe with a beer or something like that. But Kane Brown, what did he do? He celebrated with a leg day workout. Come on, Kane. 99.5 QIK.

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We're talking about Zach Brown tickets. Going to be here September 18th at Benchmark with Brothers Osborne. 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Good luck.

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We can take it way, way back. 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

did not get the win last night against the Mets. It's all right. We play again tonight at the Trop, 6:40 game time. Let's raise up and get it done. We're still a hot team, right? It's 99.5 QYK. Luke Bryan right here.

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Is that Ray J, the Hondo Rodeo Fest? This guy is going to be headlining one of the nights. Cody Johnson, the rodeo, country music. Gotta love that. It's 99.5 QIK. Here's Cody now.

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4: The right lanes are blocked eastbound I-4 approaching 75. This is causing traffic delays that extend back to 50th Street. Traffic's heavy through Tampa. Northbound 275 approaching Bush Boulevard. Southbound 275, there's delays approaching West Shore. And northbound 75 is slow approaching 275. There's also delays in St. Pete. Southbound 275 at Gandy.
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mean, Keith Urban coming out with a Savannah Bananas last weekend was insane. Did a little medley of songs before the game, but people were, they had background dancers. It was a whole thing. It's 99.5 QIK. Love that. George Burge, Luke Bryan.

Ed's got a new album coming out September 18th. They think that he's doing a collaboration with that guy right there, Luke Combs, which would be sick. Luke Squared, are you kidding me? It's 99.5 QIK. JR here. Thanks for hanging out. Jordan Davis.

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5: There's heavy traffic northbound 75 approaching 275 getting into Pasco County. There's traffic delays northbound 275 approaching Fletcher. There's also a crash eastbound I-4 at 75 that's causing delays. The bridges look pretty good, and in St. Pete, traffic slow southbound 275 at Gandy.
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0: 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Traffic Center Update.
5: Traffic still very slow through Tampa. Northbound 275 approaching Bush Boulevard. There's traffic delays northbound on the Veterans Expressway approaching Van Dyke. And an accident eastbound I-4 at 75 is causing traffic delays back to MLK. The bridges are accident-free. And through St. Pete, there's delays southbound 275 approaching 38th Avenue North.
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Well, the Mets are in town, and they're playing the Rays, obviously. It's commercial for New Country 99.5 QYK. Did not get the win last night. Let's go, Rays. We've been red hot. We'll play again tonight in about 20 minutes. 6:40 game time. Rays up.

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You know, I love this about Bailey Zimmerman, okay? So he gets a number one song with this, which is a big deal for an artist, right? Chevy Silverado. He says, I'm not going out partying. I'm not going to get myself in trouble. I'm just going to stay home and celebrate with my family. I love that. 99.5.

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4: There's an accident northbound 75 north of Brusby Downs. Traffic's heavy through Tampa, northbound 275 approaching Fletcher. There's an accident near Hillsborough Avenue in Himes. A crash eastbound I-4 at 75 is causing delays. And in St. Pete, traffic slow southbound 275 approaching 38th Avenue North.
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November 8th is Guitar Pull. All right, so that's always a fun night. We want to make sure you have a great time and get you into that. So we are going to reveal our first artist a week from today with Tampa Bay's Hometown Morning Crew next Tuesday on 99.5 QYK. Well, I did.

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It's kind of a bummer because we want some new music from Sam Hunt. We want music from all our favorite artists, right? It's 99.5 QYK, and Sam Hunt was asked that. Wait, where's the new music? He goes, you know what? It's all over the country because the phones and the notebooks that I had it all written in got lost, and I don't have them anymore. So I got to start over. It's kind of sad. Here's Sam Hunt on 99.5.

right, if you missed those Zac Brown tickets this afternoon, we're going to do them again tomorrow afternoon, same time, 4:20. I'll get you in. It's commercial-free New Country, 99.5 QIK. Be ready for that. Here's Zach John King.

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Let's get after some new music right now. Commercial free new country, 99.5 QIK. The very talented Vincent Mason. Yes, he is dating So Lefty. They got a song together, too. It's really, really good. But here's Vincent's new one. It's called Dance.

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